and he took a trespassing complaint at 200 Gaston Ave, apartment 204. Felicity Barr is there refusing to leave.

caller is advising that she left Lissy Bar stay there, and now she is refusing to leave. She does have a dog with her. She's not posing as a disturbance.

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0: J23.
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0: Thank you.

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63. 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He'll be singing Pines Drive off

0: enforcing. Take him on, I'm out here.
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0: Fairmont 219, 223. We just took a burglar alarm to the Credit Union Way. It's going to be the Fairmont Federal Credit Union. It's going to be an employee entry only. I have one alarm going off. The dealers have been responding in a truck in 15 minutes.
1: Ten four.

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0: We're not on scene.
1: Received. I believe you need to go all the way out to the end. 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
1: I'm secure on the back, you're good. 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
0: 10-4, 219, come on.
1: Yeah, 219.
0: All doors are secure. I can just hang out and wait for the caller to get here to talk to him. 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There's no vehicles in the parking lot.
1: Damn, for I believe you can go 10-8-160, called in advised she wasn't coming out much neither.
0: 10-4, sure, unit's clear.

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1: 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I'm 10-8.
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0: 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I'll be clear.
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1: We got West Main Street, West Main 28, Foxtrot over Charlie, 21810.
0: Four, copy traffic on West Main Street. Frank Charles 218 10 2100 hours.

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1: Good.
0: Sarah Cecil, out of Shinston, valid operator, 0 points clear.
1: 10-4, I'll be 10-6 citation.
0: 10-4.

0: 156, Tony Linson Road, Fazio's, Person Jackson, 2111.
1: Elder Care. We took a call for a dementia patient. They're wanting an ambulance. They've asked you combative. Could you head that way?
2: Path one.
0: So a female patient, she'll be in her 80s. They advise that she somehow has a laceration on her arms and head. They don't believe that she fell. She's bleeding. It's not controlled. She is a dementia patient. She's becoming combative with the staff. She's just running away from the help and not complying. We do have law enforcement around.
1: Sorry for

0: Marion 3139. Had a suspicious person, possibly a B&E, across the street from 1975 Monumental Road. It should be a camping trailer. Car drive has been empty for about a couple months. There's three vehicles there. There's people messing around with stuff outside with the spotlight. So you could see three vehicles, unsure what kind they are.
1: What's your 20? I'm at the connector. I'll respond with 39, you can disregard. Temple.

0: 21 Fire, if you'd be advised which building.
1: She said it was the 156 building.
0: Where's the 217?
1: Receive, the deputy's on scene as well.
0: That's received.

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0: You're driving the travel trailer at 1975?
1: He advised 1975 to his address. It should be across the street.
0: Is it a travel trailer?
1: It's a camper.

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0: Jeffrey with a J, last name Tine, T-I-N-E. 12/21/1981.
1: Time for.

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0: 46. I got a name, date of birth, and you ready?
1: 46.
0: Mary Moore, date of birth is going to be 2/19/39.
1: 10-4.

0: friend.
1: Go ahead.
0: That female's going to be transported to the hospital by EMS. I'm sure it's happening here.
1: 10-4, just for your advice, I was unable to locate a 27 for her.
0: That's

0: 310 Marion Street, Medical Problem Station, Flyers. 310 Marion Street, Paramount Medical Problem, 2139.
1: Responding.
0: 310 Marion Street, Fairmont Medical Problem, 2140. It's going to be for a 80-year-old male called in by a home health nurse, advised that he had a syncopal episode. He's since come through. He has a cancer patient experiencing low blood pressure. He does have a cardiac history. He's unsure what's going on. He believes that he may be having some sort of heart issue. However, at this time, he's denying difficulty breathing or chest pain.
2: Mary 31.
3: Good.
2: Can you head out to the Sunoco in Farmington? And they have a black pickup parked out front, and that appears to be a female passed out inside. That's all the information she could give me. She thought she couldn't go outside. She was just relaying information given to her by a customer.
3: Devil.

0: subject on the line, you speak to Unit Reference to Threats. What do you guys?
1: Work up, please. 60 Mary 10 8 break.
2: Yes.
1: Mr. Fine, this is Paul for

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0: Let's say with a Ford.
1: She just advised there's a black pickup.
0: 10-4-2, X-ray, Foxtrot, 206. 2 X-ray, Foxtrot, 206, West Virginia.
1: 10-4, standby.

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1: Marion 31.
2: 31.
1: It comes back on a 2023 Ford F-150 registered to a Patrick Benasso out of Fairmont, expiring 2 of 27. It's clear.
2: Oh.

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1: Company 1 acknowledges.
2: Acknowledges 2154, break for a Sazov.
1: Good, virus you.
2: The complainant lived at 81. She said somewhere in the neighborhood there's someone that she believes to be burning something. However, she can just smell it. She can't see anything. She described it to be like a rubber sense smell.
1: Right, that's received.
0: Fire, she's 25 on there.

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1: Time for it.

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1: Arriving 2157.
2: Marion 31.
1: Yes.
2: Jasmine Gaskins out of Worthington, surrender revoked for unpaid citations times 4 and 2 active driving while suspended. She's clear.

0: 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That's the West Virginia 2012.
1: Go ahead.
0: Early 239469.
1: Did you advise Charlie?
0: 10-4, C for Charlie.
1: 10-4.

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1: And?
0: Everything's 10-4 here. They were just traveling all day. Took a nap. All units tight.
1: 10-4-31, 2201.

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1: go.
0: Address of this residence is going to be 23 Coral Street. It looks like he's burning Rock Springs. Is DNR available tonight?
1: We will check and advise. You said it was 23 Coral?
0: Affirmative.
1: Same, same up. We do not have a DNR unit out this evening. Do you want to start an FBO?
0: We have the fire put out this time.

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1: Yes.
0: Can you run up the Chesapeake? We have fire department out on Coral Street with a subject burning mattresses. I don't have any DNR units out. Coral Street up in Chesapeake.
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79 South, down near the 130 and a half vehicle accident, Company 12 respond. 79 South, down near the 130 and a half vehicle accident, 2220.

0: 442, Marion, what is that traffic?
1: 442, I have a vehicle accident at the 130.5 southbound. Caller advised you hit a deer, may have busted a radiator. It's gonna be a white work van. He's out of the road.
0: 10-4, if you advise any attempts you want.
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0: when he told her status.
1: You 127,
0: Ralph. 127, spawning 79 southbound the 130 and a half vehicle accident, 2233, fire rescue 127.
1: Good.
0: It's going to be a white work van struck a deer. 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They're trying to get in contact with the Roadrunner Service.

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And out. Twenty two forty.

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1: 7212, good.
0: One vehicle versus deer, heavy front end damage, negative one airbag deployment, do have fluid in the roadway, negative injuries.
1: Seeing one vehicle into a deer, heavy front end damage, fluid in the roadway, negative airbags, negative injuries off the roadway, 2240.

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0: Civilian Marion Square, Extra Patrol, and the Busy Beaver.
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0: Hang on, 214. Got it. I have a female on public service in reference to sexual assault slash abuse that happened back in December. What do you guys?
1: My extension, please.
0: Simple.

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0: Blue Flamingo.
1: 44.
0: Have a traffic stop in the 79, mile marker 139, southbound with Maryland temporary tech.
1: Go ahead.
0: 2727969.
1: For a copy traffic south of 139 I-79 northbound with Tom 2727969 2313.

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0: Evo, what's your name, 27?
1: Ken.
0: Edward, 627799.
1: Tougher.
0: State police is going to stay out with this vehicle until the tow arrives. Trust Center Control 127 is returning.
2: Center Control returning 2360.
1: Marion 44.
0: 44.
1: Christy Bischoff out of Clarksburg. Valid operator, 0 points clear.
0: 10-4, thanks.

0: your name?
1: Yeah, 442.
0: That gentleman has a tow company on the way through his company break.
1: Good.
0: He's off the roadway with his hazards on. If you get any calls, I'll be 10-8.
1: 10-4, 23-18.

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1: Grim Check, TNT Industrial Supply.

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0: 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Sheet 12 from 2334.
1: 21 is responding.
0: 21 responding. Sheet, Carolyn Avenue, medical problem. 2334.

0: what's going on.
1: Yeah, I
0: don't
1: know.
0: 46-year-old male, messed up out of history, very nauseous. Not experiencing difficulty breathing, be located outside.
1: Okay.

0: Marion, 44.
1: 44.
0: I have a noise complaint. The caller was at 1848 East Grafton Road. She advised that there's a trailer that's down the hill and across the street that her neighbors live in. Advised they play their music too loud, and she hears them pounding on something. She says this is an ongoing issue.
1: 10-4, 5-5.
0: 10-4.

0: 21. Give a patient description. So you have the male patient, he said he's 46, but he said that he'd walk to you. We'll try to call someone back.
1: We got him, thank you.
0: First name 23, 42.

0: hold you, Mary.
1: Go ahead.
0: What was the address on East Grafton one more time?
1: Holly lives at 1848. She drives it down the hill across the street. Is it going to be a trailer?
0: What's it going to be close to, dear?
1: Pass Levels Road.
0: 10-4.

0: for me.
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1: 10-4. She advised she doesn't want anybody to come up to her residence, just for your advisement.
0: 10-4, I'm trying to locate the camper trailer that she's talking about, but I'll be here in the area. I believe I see it now.
1: 10-4.

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1: Yeah.
0: We attempted to make contact with the occupant, but I believe they had been doing some work to the trailer, but I don't believe anyone's home. Just a couple of dogs are inside working.
1: 10-4. 10-4.
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0: 36 and a half Graham Heights Road, off of Hopewell Road. Caller advised, male came to his residence trying to open the door. Advised it was going to be a Craig Riley, but he left on foot. Unknown direction of travel.
1: And 4. 26
0: Mountain Road. 10-4-26.

0: give a description?
1: Negative. He advised that he seems confused.
0: So?
1: He was talking to him through the door.

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0: Victoria Hayes out of Shenzhen, valid operator, 0 points clear.
1: 10-4, thank you.

0: 26 status check.
1: I'm in the area of 26.
0: 10-4-40. And a half Graham Heights Road.
1: Okay. 4266.

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1: 10-4.

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0: I'm going to be 79 southbound, mile marker 131. I got a, looks like a Grand Wagon here, stopped on the shoulder. I'm going to check on the drive.
1: 10-4.
0: Just advising, the registration's covered up by luggage.
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0: 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It's going to be an Ontario, 28, it's going to be Adam, Nancy, George, Edward, Lincoln, Fort Nancy.
1: 10-4.

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0: And the first name looks like it's spelled Boy Ocean George David Adam Nancy. First name is going to be Adam Nancy George Everett Lincoln with a day of birth of 3/10/1990.
1: Stand by.

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0: 44.
1: Have a traffic cop, going to be 79 southbound, right across Harrison County line. It's going to be a white Cadillac. Get obstructed tag. I'll take the tag here shortly.
0: 10-4.

0: Dad.
1: Do you have another deputy close by for a vehicle search?
0: Marion, any available unit near the interstate?
1: 26.
0: 26. 44 is at the... near the 129, just over the county line. Can you head that way?
1: Definitely.
2: Forty man, prim, secure, 10-8.
0: Tackle 40.

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1: Ken.
0: 001, Victor 2, George Paul.
1: 10-4.
0: And then I have first and last day of birth for Sector 29, and see if he's valid.
1: Is it through Ohio?
0: 10-4.
1: 10-4, go ahead.
0: First name Leroy, last name Freeman, day of birth 2, it's going to be January 2, 87.
1: Aaron, 44.
0: I
1: need a middle name.
0: 10-4.

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0: 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Are you able to see the last word of social?
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0: 10-4, thanks.

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1: 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Oh. Unit out on the interstate, status check.
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0: You need to drive through the area, Oakwood Road. 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It's a gray Toyota Corolla. 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

0: 228 Pond Street, Nottaway Falls, Station 25. 228 Pond Street, Nottaway Falls, 0182.
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0: Fire Sierra 26.
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0: So, 70-year-old female has fallen, having pain in her right shoulder and hip area. She's still on the ground. We go up 3rd Street, take your right on the Pine Street. It looks like it's going to be the 4th

0: 24-20. 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
1: None.
0: I was just seeing if that male did anything else with the stick after I drove past him.
1: I was watching.

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0: He cut into a yard and was talking on the phone. 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
1: 10-4, I'll swing by after the range.
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0: I do believe they are on scene. 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
2: 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Chief, you're on. 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
1: Good. Long and clear, building check, East Park Avenue, near Fairfax Street.
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0: Cup Chef, South Florence, Block, Virginia Avenue. Edward James, Sam Adam, North, Charles Edward, 0155.
1: That male's been advised that he can't sleep there. Truth and ink.
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Edward 463043, repeating Edward 463043.

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1: Yes.
0: Comes back to Leslie Thompson. She's valid off her clear.

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2: We have a B&E in progress. Our caller's advising that the subject is breaking into their apartment, possibly with a firearm. It's 221 Watson Avenue. Ten four. What apartment number? It's going to be apartment 2.

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1: T24.
0: Find us the details and address of that call. What are they going to?
2: Address. Welcome, please.
1: It's going to be 221 Watson Avenue, apartment 2.
0: Stand for him. What were the details?
1: Correction. It's going to be 231 Watson Avenue, apartment 1. The caller is advising that a male is breaking into his home.

0: 24, did you locate Mr. Mays?
1: Who? Were you asking about again?
0: The person they said was breaking in, Michael Mays.
1: Not yet.

0: 366, sir, one.
1: 366, good.
0: Can you check prior history and see if we can find anyone associated with that realty?
1: 10-4.
0: Check that address card history also for any priors for trespassing or code enforcement, anything.

0: 266.
1: Go ahead.
0: My attempt is to call the owner of the realtor, the enhancer. The only trespassing issue lately at that address was from the 31st of March. It was referenced to say mailbox. There was a mail going in the apartment. What else? Ran a clerk subject. It was Tuesday night's case. Nice answer on the gas. He went tonight.

0: 220Fairmont.
1: Good.
0: Got five name and date of birth for you when you're ready.
1: Good.
0: First one will be Nikita Stone King, 9/18/87. Second one will be Donnie or Donald Abshire, 1/13/81.
1: Yeah.
0: Marshall Parker, 5/25/71.
1: Yeah.
0: Jimmy Friend, 5/10/88. I'll be out of PA. It'll be Avery Newell Ash, 12/17/80.

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0: J1 for Jim Friends through Maryland. It's going to be surrounding states for a stolen vehicle. I'll send that hit right for a second. Latita Stone King, Ohio, should be in-state pickup only for possession. Yeah, the two subjects are clear. I'm still attempting to locate the one through PA.
1: 40.

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0: Fairmont 1020. At 1029 was confirmed.
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0: 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Affirmative, they did want them.

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1: Down 4.
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0: Mike 4, if you want to bring that stuff down, put it in the van too.
1: Yeah, that'd probably be for the best.
0: T18, let's also try to round up the subject from last night.
1: Ten 4

0: 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I have a 1027 out of PA for Mr. Hash when you're ready.
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0: 24-266.
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0: Want us to take the burglary tools?
1: Might as well.
0: 10-4, how about the collectible valuables and the firearm ammunition?
2: Couldn't ask the owner about all that.
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0: 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It's going to be 3425.
1: Original.
0: This should be sending us the original.

0: Fairmont 260.
1: You're off.
0: 220.
1: Can you time me, Case, for this?
0: 10-4, break, 266.
1: Go ahead.
0: There's also going to be an additional 29 as well, break.
1: Go ahead.
0: It's going to be through PA. Let's see. Same subject for failure to appear of larceny, original charge. So for extradition.
1: 10-4.
0: We'll be doing that paperwork as

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1: Yeah, well, I know.
0: You about ready to go?
1: Yeah, I'm gonna...

0: 266, Colonel. What's that case number?
1: Case number's going to be 516.

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1: 10-4, it's apartment 1.
0: 10-4, I'm out here.
1: 224, hear him up.
0: Yeah, 224.
1: Can you show you this county from 231 Moss 7 break?
0: Good.
1: Show myself 218 out 216 Watson Avenue, apartment 2, warrant service.
0: 10-4.

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1: Go ahead.
0: 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We'll be en route to your location.
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1: Yeah, 40.
0: Run West Virginia 342-770-342-770. The 2 could be a zebra.
1: Time for. Comes back on a 2024 Jeep Grand Cherokee registered to an Amanda Shin out of Clarksburg. Expiring 3 of 24, it's expired. Manning to 4 status check.
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1: Time for. For copy traffic stop near the 132 I-79 southbound with 340-770-0345.

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0: 63660. Can you call ahead and let them know we're coming?
1: 10-4. I'm 10-8 now.

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0: 63712.

0: 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She was very hesitant to give us any details, and then disconnected. It's going to be at 1121 Gladden Street.
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1: I can't remember the call. 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
0: 10-4.

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0: I have a female by public service wishing to speak with you in reference to an accident you handled on Husky Highway. What do you advise?
1: My personal.

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1: Trev, 24. 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We've alerted animal control about the animal. He's wanting to speak to an officer over the phone.
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2: 224, go ahead.
3: Mel's requesting extra patrol, all shifts, reference the parking dog, says it's a chronic issue.
2: That one.

Fairless Gill Station C5, Mount Zion Road, ME579, closed to all traffic, authority of Trident Construction, repeating, Mount Zion Road, on ME579, interstate, closed to all traffic, authority of Trident Construction, Fairless Gill Clear, 0708.

0: 166 Marion. 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
0: I have a well-being check, 600 and a half, Dayton Street, break.
1: Good.
0: Maybe for Edna North, caller is her daughter. She's been trying to call her since 6 a.m. this morning. She's tried calling about 30 times with no answer. At one point, someone answered and hung up immediately, break.
1: Good.
0: And said that the female's husband has a history of being violent and being drunk and disorderly as well.
1: She's all one, my kids.
0: Negative.
1: Okay, I'll call us.
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You're responding to a 92-year-old male, rise yourself from standing. He was able to get back up, but is now feeling dizzy, negative bleeding, negative LOC. It's going to be the first house on the left on Laurel Road, Pine Trees, in the driveway.

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1: Good.
0: Received a call from a mom power worker, advised that a male came out of the residence asking to call 911. Only thing male would say is that the life alert, his life alert is not working.

0: You start a drink after the range break. 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
1: Yeah. Time for

0: They said the truck number was 1153 Ontario truck. Trucker on a Ridgeline. The truck continued northbound.
1: 10-4, Genetta 5, Long County.
0: Not yet, we'll let him know.
1: Is she standing by there at the county line, or is she continuing?

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1: This actually occurred at the construction of the 139. I believe they're going to be pulled over just into Mahon County, then.
0: That's working.
2: Rescue
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0: easier said than done, huh? 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
0: 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Perhaps to an accident you handled the other day on Benoni Avenue in the U.S.
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1: Responding to an 82-year-old male, unresponsive at time of call. Advised, he's been unresponsive for about 10 minutes now. He is breathing. His pulse is also irregular. Does have a history of AFib. He'll be located at a kitchen table.

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1: That's someone with the garage on the line now. 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

0: San Juan Pueblo, Low, Indian Creek Road, Long County. Lead collapse in Station 37, respond. San Juan Pueblo, Low, Indian Creek Road, Long County. Lead collapse in Station 57.
1: 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LSQ 374 responding.
0: Ambulance 374 responding. Paramount Road, Little Indian Creek Road, intersection Long County, vehicle accident, Area 58.
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0: Traffic stop by 79 southbound to 138. It's going to be North Carolina Tango Juliet Mike 8226. Tango Juliet Mike 8226, North Carolina.
1: Yeah, for were you northbound or southbound at 138?
0: Southbound, it's a Chevy Traverse. It's going to be for speed through construction then.
1: 10-4, cover traffic stop, 138 southbound, North Carolina 28. Tom John Mary, 8226, 2903.

0: 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Mary.
1: Howard V 44 again.
0: 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Repeating 00-00-3825-8205. Just return to the hoax.

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0: A-173 responding. 120 Hill Road, WP Urgent Care, room 22, medical problem, down 948. A-133. 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
1: Yes.
0: I have a man on the phone wanting to report his porch swing stolen.
1: Work on.

0: 326. 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
0: And call the guys. There's homeless people sitting on the Ebony building stoop. 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There's supposed to be a no trespassing sign, but he thinks they tore it down.

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Doesn't have a cardiac history. It'll be a 10 brick house. They're requesting a silent purchase.

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1: Good.
0: I'll be around to Fairmont Senior. If you would start a follow-up cast.
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1: Yeah.
0: Disturbance, 221 Monroe Street. Guys, there's a subject screaming at an employee. It's going to be Sam Salone and Sam Salone.
2: Yeah,
0: caller advised that Mary Sam Salone will be waiting by the library when this

0: officer, it's a third party call.
1: So is the disturbance happening by the office?
0: 10-4, 221 Monroe Street, San Salon, San Salon.
1: 10-4, I'm in the area.
0: 10-4.
2: Two there, 9 copies.

0: just drove by the area. There's no one outside and by their offices or by the library.
1: Ten four. I can call Mary to see where she's at, just so she can speak to somebody. She's been calling about this repeatedly.

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1: 33, respond.
0: Ambulance 33 responding, 416 Maryland Avenue, medical problem, 1036. 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
2: Good.
0: Responding to a 68-year-old female, complaining of pain in her head, unable to ambulate. Pain's been present since Monday. Requesting to go to UHC. There'll be a blue truck in front of the residence.
2: Thank you.

0: Million? More than a male in a black hooded sweatshirt, was it?
1: From the first call, it was a bald male wearing a plaid shirt holding an umbrella.
0: And I just saw him actually cross the street as I was coming down here. I think he went further on to Adams towards the fridge.
1: Cool. 207, I tried calling her back twice. I can't get a hold of her.
0: 10-4. 10-4 in the office is also locked.

0: Well, I'm in the area of the call. What was the description again? From the call earlier, 209 responded to around 9:30, was a white male, shaved head, flannel shirt, carrying an umbrella. He's walking back towards Monroe right now.
1: Copy.
0: Trying to get to the corner here.

0: Marion, 166.
1: Got it.
0: I'm referencing an arrest you made on Tuesday. A Cordell subject on the phone. He's wanting to know if you have his belongings, phone, and a couple $100.
1: We don't have his phone, but his wallet and his cash was placed in evidence. He can come by during normal business hours, and one of the admin can sign it out to him.
0: Definitely.
2: I don't see anybody else matching the description.
0: Super.
3: Here,
0: 731.
3: Yeah. I have contact with anybody in this area. I'll call Miss Lancelot and speak to her. Freak.
0: Good.
3: Let's go ahead and put an extra patrol request for this area for homeless people hanging out in the business dwellings for all three shifts. Lieutenant Trail.
0: Good one.

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0: 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Sorry, she chose 21 responding. Squirrel Run.
1: Ambulance 21 responding, 69 Squirrel Run Road, difficulty reading 1045.
2: Sorry, 225 diverting to...
1: 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Sorry, Rescue Ambulance 21. Responding to a 72-year-old female, experiencing difficulty breathing on 3 liters of oxygen. Also having UTI symptoms and heart palpitations with lower abdominal pain. Patient is also unable to ambulate. There'll be a white residence with black trim, narrow driveway. Good.
3: What's 13's call? My pager went off, but I didn't get no voice.
1: You can disregard the last tone. It was in Bonner Ridge jurisdiction.
3: Okay, thank you.
1: Fire Rescue, 125.
2: Got it.
1: Responding to a 53-year-old female's elevated blood pressure. Last reading was 219 over 107. Also, but she's been shivering and nauseous.

0: 7-1-20, West Virginia, Ocean Charles 9914. Break.
1: Yeah.
0: Initiating traffic stop of that vehicle. We were passing Wraith Arbor Lane, pulling into Night Owl's parking lot. It's a red Pontiac G6. One inside.
1: Out traffic stop, Night Owl's, red Pontiac, Ocean Charles 9914, 1048.

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0: 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Station 20, respond. Clearwater Avenue, Price Cutter, victim of a fall. 11-2.
1: 34, respond.
0: D-131 responding, Fairmont Avenue, Price Cutter, victim of a fall, 1102.
1: That's 34.
0: RC 34 responding, 1102.
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0: 32 transport, Fairmont, 1102. 25 on scene, 1102. Fire rescue 134.
1: Good.
0: Responding to a female patient. 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Caller was an employee, but if there are people out there with her.
1: Proceed.
0: Company 7, your status?
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0: 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Is it the first house or second house?
1: Marion 60.
2: Yeah.
0: I have a Joseph Coburn by Public Service wishing to speak with you directly in reference to his wife. What do you advise?
2: Squawk.
0: 10-4.

484 Reuben Run Road, Rich Monk Falls, Station 20, Company 13, EMS respond. 484 Reuben Run Road, Rich Monk Falls, 1114. Responding. Ambulance 33 responding, 484 Reuben Run Road, victim of a fall, 1114.

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0: 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Ben. We're being transported to Morgantown here in a minute. Can someone handle that interview?
1: Sure.
0: Thanks.
2: Yes. Empire Mall
3: 307.
2: Dead. It's not giving me back a full return.
1: Born down.
2: The 26 Nissan registered to a Russell Garrett. All I can see is expiration 2026. It's clear.
1: Ten four.

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1: Yes.
0: I have a hit and run that occurred at Walmart. 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So they're going to be over at the Commons by the Harbor Freight.
1: Okay. Since they left the scene, just get their phone number and I'll call them.
0: Okay. Yeah, we have it.
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0: Okay, can you make this a case and give me the number?

0: 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Call you respond. 1780 Orion Road for some other fall. 1205.
1: If you would, enter her plate into the LPR at Walmart so we can find out exactly what time she entered.
0: Responding. Ambulance 34 responding, 1780 Orion Road, Victim of a Fall, 1205. 30 of Ambulance 34.
2: Good.
0: Responding to a 78-year-old male, fell from standing in the bathroom. Negative injuries, unable to get up. Just inside a residence, it does have a steep driveway.

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0: Just check. Are you clear from that? Are you still on follow-ups and stuff?
1: You can clear me out from it. I'll do follow-ups whenever I feel what they be.
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0: Simple.

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0: I have a vehicle accident, 73 in Whitehall Medical. I believe it's going to be no injuries. We're still getting further.
2: 160 is out.
0: 10-4.
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1: Receive.
0: One second, man, vehicle two.
1: Okay, 160.
0: 3 Yankee Mary 884. 160 man, go ahead and send EMS. 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

0: responding.
1: A133 responding. Still found out near the intersection of Rock Bay Road, vehicle at 10-12-27. RFK-133. Firstly, team members will be collected without injuries. Whitehall Police is on scene. They have an elderly female checkout.

0: 160 Marion, driver number 2, Britt.
1: Jet 160.
0: Adam 453-089. 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
0: Was either vehicle going to need a tow?
1: Yeah, vehicle one, they requested Hawkins. They're on scene. I'm talking to vehicle number two now. See who she wants. She's going to call insurance.
0: 10-4, so Hawkins is already on scene?
1: Yeah, it's right here by the shop.
0: 10-4.
2: Did she want Hawkins as well?
1: She's on the phone with the insurance standby.

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1: Cyrus.
0: Responding to a two-vehicle accident, one vehicle still in the roadway. Whitehall Police is on scene advising they're slowed in the roadway.
1: Thank you.

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1: Yeah, I got 28.

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Can you guys stage in Farmington, please? 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We're on a 911 call.

0: Station 20, 33 is on a 911 call.
1: Marion 166. Just double checking, the vehicle that Hawkins is already there for the truck, it was a Hyundai, correct?
0: 10-4.
1: 10-4.

0: Station 2033. You might want to tell Fire Rescue it's you handling the vehicle accident. They have 32 on it.
1: Okay, thank you.
0: Fire Rescue, the issue 33 responding to the vehicle accident.
2: Receivers responding 1236.
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0: Marion's 27, you're valid and clear.
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0: I have a vehicle accident, Fairmont Avenue in front of Chutes. Silver Jeep and another silver vehicle. No injuries, still on the roadway.
1: All right.

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1: Two vehicles, it's going to be a silver Jeep Grand Cherokee, another silver vehicle. Negative injuries, they're still in the roadway on Fairmont Avenue, First Sheets.

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0: 26 Fairmont. I have a 27 Fairfield.
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0: 226 Fairmont. We're going to pull off the runway and get it back open. Roger.
1: Yeah, I mean, just trying to get out of the range.

0: Excuse me for a moment, Mary. 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
1: Negative. She didn't know. She was in the back, said it pushed open the door, ran out.
2: Go ahead and make that a report. I'll be 10-8. 160 still on scene.
1: 10-4.
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0: All 27, 28 south clear.

0: Yeah, Marine 22.
1: Good.
0: I have a vehicle accident. The intersection of 73 and East Dale Road. They're going to be in that pull-off there. Toyota Tacoma versus Colorado. No injuries on them. They're out of the road.
1: Yeah, well.

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1: Too good.
0: FPSO was served in person. I'm 10-8.
1: Down for two.

0: The fuel station C5, Ridgely Avenue from Field Street to Hawthorne Street, close to all traffic. Authority opposed gas. Repeating. Ridgely Avenue from Field Street to Hawthorne Street, close to all traffic. Authority opposed gas. Fire escape clear 1255.
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0: I wasn't able to discern the location with the complainant. They say this was Marion Unity.
1: Negative. 200 Jefferson Eastview.
0: 200 Jefferson, 10-4. I'll be en route to their office for follow-up with this.
1: 10-4.

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1: Yeah, 22.
0: 011476 Adam. 011476 Adam. Break 27, driver 1.
1: Good.
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0: Tuesday night. I think I'm out with the dog on Morningstar Lane.
1: Terrible.
0: Caesar 7-7, I'm not here.
1: 10-4, Caesar 7.
0: Caesar 9-7, the dog is running towards Village Way. In the backyards, if you want to notify animal control.
1: 10-4. C-26, Fairmont. Go ahead. Extremely minor damage, rear end type collision. The Toyota Tacoma will be at fault, if you would mark that. Probably clear brake. Go ahead. I'll be 10-6 at the range. You can have 236 the OIC.
2: At 22, there's a lot of wind or something in the background. The last digit was that supposed to be 3?
3: 10-4, Charlie 685-693.
2: 10-4.
1: This is Fairmont, easy or not.
0: Go ahead.
1: Animal control has about an 8-minute EPA. Heading toward Village Way.
0: 10-4, I'm currently behind 1245 Morningstar. I'm gonna try to get it. Keep running away though.
1: 10-4. Do you need help?
0: Probably. Can't even get close to it.

0: 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This is Texas 2827. I'll be 10-8 from here. Information taken for report.
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36. If you want to go to Village Way, you can kind of run down there by now.

0: paranormal things going on.
1: Good.
0: I'm calling heading that way to try to help as well. The dog's name is Lily.
1: Simple.
0: Good.
2: Manager of the property is the only one with access to the security footage to review possible breaking the vehicle.
0: Break. Good.
2: He's not here. He's out taking care of properties. I left my information as well as my request for video footage with his secretary. We'll be getting a follow-up from him later on tonight.
0: 10-4, 13-07.

0: Which way did it go after it got onto Cardinal Place?
1: Somewhere over behind you. I'm looking at your back right now.

0: 166-160.
1: 160.
0: I'm pretty sure that Millie was calling in about the wallet earlier or something.
1: Alright, I'm on a detail. Give me about 10 minutes, I'll be there.
0: Hey, Enforcer. Two 07, Philip.
2: Good.
0: 2010-6, 3130, West Side Middle.

0: 262 to 209. I'm by the hospital. Where'd you last see it?
1: 36 south towards Cardinal Place. In between Cardinal's Place and Locust, going these yards.
0: Thank you. It somehow made it across Locust. It's running on Overhill now. It's going to be behind the Wesley Foundation here in a second.

0: for one. 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
1: Sure.
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1: In charge.

0: somehow I ran up the hill, saw one of the women chasing around up on Sands or Avalon, that neighborhood now.
1: If you're still close, my half unit's got a slip leash and treats available if you want to grab it.
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3: 2-0-7-1.
1: Good.
3: We'll be investigating a suspicious white powdery substance. It's going to be at the blessing box at the corner of the middle school park.
4: 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Denver, I have a male on public service. He's wanting to speak to the supervisor in reference to a vehicle that was taken over the traffic stop.

0: I'm heading that way in a second, sir.
1: We just passed each other on Overhill now. It's somewhere up in this neighborhood. At least it was before I could get up here.

0: Marion, Lady Vale State Unit.
1: 508.
0: 508. I have a bowler from Mon County. I want somebody to be on the lookout for a white pickup truck, 28 on it. Was David at Union Charles, 62245. It was involved in a hit and run, sideswiped a red Honda Tucson on 68 mile marker 4. Last seen at the 79-68 split heading south.

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0: Could you double check with the groomer that they contacted the owner? That way if we do locate it, maybe they can call it in.
1: Yeah, well,

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1: Thank you.

There's a bunch of deer in the Eight Hillside Sunset area, so I doubt it's on this side. Temple.

0: 169, be out the office to return property.
1: Okay, 160.

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1: Thirteen 36.

0: 戏剧分是吗？对。I believe the white substance is going to be flour. I tested it for drugs that we could control substances. We have test kits for tested negative. Let's collect it and clean out the box.
1: 10-4, 13-37.

0: 207.
1: Yes.
0: I have Mary Sanslin, the public service. I wanted to speak to an officer about that incident earlier. She knows the subject's name. What do you know?
1: You said my personal.

0: 207 Charlotte.
1: Good.
0: She said she knew the man to be Curtis, no last name. Just wanted us to be aware of that and to focus on that. And the next patrols moving forward, she advised. Okay.
1: 10-4, 1350.

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0: 34th one.
1: Ambulance 34 responding, 421 Wayman Ave, no medical problem, 1357. Sorry, it's ambulance 34.
0: Good.
1: Responding to a 91-year-old female, last year's diagnosed with a UTI 4 days ago. She's awake but not talking to the caller. She's breathing okay, realizing that she just doesn't feel well. It's going to be at the corner of Layman and Maple Avenue requesting a silent approach.
0: Okay.

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Authority of Towing Construction is repeating. Mount Zion Road underneath the interstate is now open to all traffic. Authority of Towing Construction. Fire rescue clear 1359.

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I am clear for now. 7-4, 1400 hours.

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2: Can you repeat?
0: I was just
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2: Received 0132 responding. Air Fort Greene, Sound High School, the emergency 1409.
0: 5033 responding.
2: Fire scene is responding, East Fairmont High School. Female patient, 9 months pregnant, believes her waters broke, having contractions. So she has lost her mucus plug, advised to come to the front of the building.
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1: 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Rescue 541, 47 respond.
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0: T-15 Shaw's Run Road, abdominal pain, station 24, 25, respond. 215 Shaw's Run Road, abdominal pain, 1418.
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0: Ambulance 25 responding. 215 Shaw's Run Road, abdominal pain, 1419.

0: Good. Third party call, trying to an 82-year-old male having abdominal pain and sink 4 episodes. His door will be unlocked. Caller was on the VA nurse's line. Male called them. He is currently alert and oriented.
1: Does the patient know that we're coming?
0: Affirmative. He called them and advised them.
1: Marine, 22.
2: Good.
1: I have an anonymous subject on the phone wanting to get some advice from Deputy about neighbors that are arguing.
2: Work phone.

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0: 27.
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0: You don't see it, like someone dropped a snake all over a gateway connector. Bunch of glass.
1: What did you advise was on the connector?
0: Just by the bank. Center intersection.
1: Yeah, for it. And what was on the roadway?
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1: Definitely.

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0: Excuse me, can you type in 08-46 stuff and help me clear the right way?

0: normal at 229.
1: Yes.
0: We have a well-being check, 1337 of College Park, be for a Dennis Fenimore. The caller's father last had contact with him over the phone yesterday, around 1945. Since then, she and her siblings haven't been able to reach him.
1: 10-4.

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1: Five, 5 1 3 4 10 41.

0: 34, heading 1146.
1: Did they advise if he said he was at his house yesterday, Brick?
2: 10-4, she said yesterday, last time she talked to him, he was in his garage working on his car.

can you call her back and see if she mentioned that he took the car, was involved in the car accident this week to the shop?

0: wanted me to see if she knows if he took the car to the shop.
1: 10-4, he had a vehicle accident involving a vehicle Sabre, I believe. It's not in the driveway right now.

0: I'm on P36.
1: Good.
0: I have her on the line. She's unsure if he took it to the shop. Thinks that's probably the car he was working on in the garage last night.

0: I'm on 209. I have a female about public service on the patron officer found her 15-year-old daughter being missing. Last hour going to Fairmont Senior this morning. She never returned home from school. What do you guys?
1: Oh, yes.
0: Second attempt. The caller said she called the school. They didn't all call and were unable to locate her.
1: Attempt what? Not personal.
0: Several.
2: I have a missing juvenile from Fairmont Senior. Fairmont wanted us to get a hold of the SRO.
3: Oh, what's the details?
2: The missing juvenile, the kid didn't come home. They didn't all call school.
3: I'll call over to the school, see what's going on.

236 for long. Yeah. There were two other vehicles on his property. One was in the garage. Looked like it was getting worked on. The vehicle that was involved in the car accident's not on scene. The female's gonna head down to Fairmont from Washington, PA here in a little bit. See if anything changes. Good show, me 10-8 for now.

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I'll be out with it. 136 southbound entrance ramp.

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0: Good. F Frank 364 184.

0: 2-7. Yes.
1: I have Aaron Kelly, who's the manager.
0: He's under my desk.
1: That works.
2: Marion 61.
0: Clear.
2: Air default about 0 points clear. Are you on a traffic stop with this vehicle?
0: Yeah, I'm in that clear up.
2: 10-4.

0: I have a transport out of Ceremony Yard, Room 7, going to Reynolds Memorial, Pad 6.
1: The Nairobi and Rouse

0: 是指安粉黄蜂。小猫。
1: 上一段是左三郎在听佛经。
0: 788 Cleveland, like.
2: Sure.
0: She said the last time I saw her today, she was walking towards the park, the street park.

0: 2-0-7.
1: The camera systems that are available aren't going to be viable for essentially identifying any suspect or seeing an actual crime break. Go ahead and assign me a case for this, notated in case of any further activity similar to this in this area.
0: 10-4-15-17.
1: You already have the complainant's name and date of birth. If not, I've got it.
0: You're right with it.
1: First name is Suzanne. Common spelling. Last name is Sam Ida George Lincoln Edward Young. Date of birth is May 27th, 62.
0: 10-4.

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I attempted to advise her of her options. 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
0: 168 coming back from Children. 14 of the vehicle accident, Warren County.
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0: 10-4.

0: Mary ain't maybe able to wait on yet.
1: 168.
0: 168. Dress fast, you can play Huntington Bank on 73. Huntington Bank security advisor is a subject in silver sedan in the drive thru who's supposed to be trespassed from there. So, Richard Manuel.
1: Being Ralph, there's nothing on his name card in Zerker about him being trespassed.
0: Therefore, I'm not sure anything where he was. Well, he just said that he was supposed to be. I don't know if anybody ever made contact with him.
2: All right, 33.

0: 23, go ahead.
1: Vermont County Advisor, they have law enforcement en route. Do you have any update on injuries or kind of?
0: Two vehicle accidents. Rear inside collision. One injury.

Marion, he's 31. Good. 31, I have that female back on the line. She's wanting to speak to you again. Good. Now, I contacted the repo company, and they confirmed they picked that vehicle up for credit acceptance. 10-4. Mm-hmm. Can I flirt through you? Squadron. 10-4. Marion 46.

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0: 10-4, gray sweatpants and a black shirt with a white collar. 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
0: Yes.
1: I made contact with that individual. He is now trespassed from Huntington Bank here in Whitehall. Show me 10-8.
0: Jeff wants to see.

0: Houston, Paramount 209. I'm just for your boss, when they managed to get that dog back for earlier, they wanted to thank you.
1: Yeah, well.

0: 236 from off our ramp.
1: Couple vagrants out from underneath the bridge. Been advised. Still in the area looking for the juvenile.
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0: In reference to that person you trespassed from there, is it the same one that we have in the name file?
1: File signal on. Here in a minute.
0: Okay.

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1: 谢谢狼哥。
0: 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She's having a case.
1: 10 for 2 0 9.
0: Can you also locate a name card if there is one for her? If not, make one, please.

0: 207. Have a well-being check. The caller had spoke with a woman at Sheets who was very upset about losing her phone, then left the area in a vehicle. The blue Subaru braked.
1: Ahead.
0: Registration 123046 Adam. Last saw her in the vehicle about 10 minutes ago. Address on the plate is 1223 Peacock Lane. Woman had a small child with her, was concerned for the child's well-being due to the female's mental state, possibly intoxicated, wanted an officer to attempt a welfare check.
1: Stand 4.

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0: 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There's no vehicle parked. I'll knock on the door still. 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

0: 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Well, I have a date of birth, you know.
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0: Responding to a 67-year-old male unresponsive on the call. Advised he's had increased weakness and lethargic. Advised he had a CT scan today and showed increased fluid.

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1: 34 responding.
0: Angle 34 responding, 36 Linear Street, medical problem, 1601. 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
1: 34.
0: Call came from the EMBA clinic. A male patient called them requesting an ambulance. He's intoxicated, wanting to get to the hospital.
1: That's for sure.

0: 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What are you asked?
1: The question is, I'll call her. She said it's an hour call.

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1: Traffic, I'm standing
0: with her. 10-9. I missed your traffic, but I'm standing here with her.
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0: 3060s or not. 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
1: Well, I'm on the phone with them right now.

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2: 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The our employee said she left about 30 minutes ago to go home.
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0: 2-4, she's down.
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2: Hey there, 9-4-1. Can you contact the principal and let him know that we located her as well, please?
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0: 16-8 Mary. That individual from Huntington Bank, that's going to be the same one that Sunny trespassed on the name file that we have in the system.
1: 10-4, I just want to double check on that before I made the note.
0: 10-4.

0: 209-236. 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I'm here as well.
1: Mom home.
0: Be home shortly. She's picking up dog medicine.

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0: 10-4, my work, so.
1: 10-4.

0: 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Did that call go through the prosecutor?
1: The answering machine though.
0: Signal one again, I think we got a wrong number.
1: Stand by.
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0: 谢谢南山老师。
1: 是。
0: 对，继续回答，我是蔡昌。Talk to the mother on the phone. She's going to give you home in a couple minutes. I will call her. What I want. Show's clear.
1: Thank you. Thanks for doing that.
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0: I actually just ran into Ms. Markley walking on Adams Street. I advised her about what her questions were and show me 10 and 8.
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0: 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One of those speak to an officer about his daughter receiving a fraudulent phone call. Caller ID showed up as a Paramount PD number. They were pretending to be with the department, saying she had a warrant.

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1: 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Thank you, Amy.
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3: For Zebra George 923, Tammy Pride in Littleton. It's on a 2008 Chevy. The expiration shows 4 of 25.
2: 10-4, just run.
3: Marion 39. I have a vehicle accident. It's going to be intersection of Pawpaw Creek Road 218 at the car wash. 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
3: 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Said that one of the vehicles damaged a fence there in the area.

476 Pawpaw Creek Road, vehicle accident. 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
1: Two vehicles, negative injuries. 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From 476 Paw Paw Creek Road.
0: Crazy.

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1: Engine 62 responding, 476 Paw Paw Creek Road, vehicle accident 1712. Did you copy the size up?
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0: 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Ambulance 25 responding, 1003 Laurel Drive, Hemorrhage,
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0: Go. Drive off. Responding to an 82-year-old female, generalized weakness, also advised, distance bleeding from the nose and rectum has been ongoing since last night.

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1: 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We're going to put them in the wide spot right here at the intersection of Paul and Jamison.
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0: 3-3-1-2-9-4 Alpha, Ray.
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0: Charlie 5-0-9-4-1-5 Ray.
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1: 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That public service needs made reference to the dispute.
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Fire Scanlon 28. Hello. For 54-year-old male, chest pain from difficulty breathing. Also complaining of dizziness and there is some swelling in his face. Ongoing for a couple of days. Positive cardiac history. Be a TN resident with privacy fence, black minivan and black truck in the driveway.

0: 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I have the other half of Malik Walker's complaint on the phone. They're wanting to speak to you about him making false reports.
1: 10-4, my work's full.

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I'm down on Locust Street, unregistered Honda three-wheeler. Seven four, coming traffic stop, Locust Street, invisible registration, 1744.

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Run China Powell, Charlie Hotel, Yankee, November Alpha, of 11-22-1999.

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1: Lucas Street.
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1: D.A.
0: Terry Burkhalter. Last name is Bravo Uniform Romeo Kilo Hotel Alpha Tango Echo Romeo. 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
1: Yes.
0: Terry Burkhalter has a suspended O-1. The China subject's O-1 is surrendered to West Virginia.
1: That's what.

0: 160. 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He's going to come in tomorrow and get that item.
1: 10-160.

0: 3, man. 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See if you can get North Marion or Denton down here.
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1: Good. 914, 8, Ocean, 6 Adam. No, dark gray, Jeep, Grand Cherokee. If you want to have a spell, Pleasant Valley Road near Motorsville. We'll be right at the intersection of Interstate 79, westbound.
0: Danford, I couldn't copy which set's part of the plate. What were the first three?
1: 914, 8 Ocean, 6 Adam.

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1: I got Edward at 96 10-4 27. I got Edward at 9681. What was the rest?
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0: Flying to a 73-year-old female, unresponsive at time of call. She's been unresponsive for about an hour. Temp was 100.9 blood pressure, 110 over 54. She is breathing. Advised she responds minimally to a sternum rub.
1: Understood.
2: 7, survives, your point's clear.
1: 4.
2: Free status check.
1: Yeah, 4.

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He's working. I have Mr. Pierce at the hospital. Let me see if the officer can give him a ride home. What do you ask?

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4: Since it's still daylight out, would you let the hospital know we're going to see if Robbie's able to walk himself home this time?
0: Stand for
1: it. 14th, everybody, just move later then.
0: Stand for it.

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2: Inbound your facility, 10 minute ETA, 0179 right now. 82-year-old female patient, she complains of rectal, oral, and epistaxis bleeding. She says it's been going on for about 24 hours now. Initial BP, 82 over 40. She's got about 1,000 fluid so far. Pressures are hanging around 68, or 96, 98.
3: Systolic, mass hanging around 65 to 70. She's 96 on room air, sinus at 92. She's alert and oriented. Got 18 to left AC. Anything else I can tell you?
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1: 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Currently going towards 3rd Street Bridge, passing Virginia.
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0: Michigan, Adam, 523-465-108-143. 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
1: Twenty-five,
2: 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ETA 19.

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3: Four, cover traffic stop, 1 King William 847, 135 North, Lady Point.
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Good. Edward 3193, 02.

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1: Roving.
0: Dana, got valid. Your point's clear.
2: Yeah, 4 cents.

0: 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Ocean 6, Edward, 243. 10-4, stand on it.
1: Engine 1 to clean.
2: Clean bound is 28, I'll be out of this with Zane. Red, thanks.
1: I copied. Stand by on the 28 and you're at the 3 stand. What was the rest?
3: He's out on the traffic stuff. I'm with him. 921-424 Adam. The red Mustang out of the 3 stand 250, sir.
1: 10-4. I thought he was saying something else over his partner.
0: His neighbor Dawn and a few kids are arguing outside. Nothing physical at this time. 214, it's the male you went out and spoke with earlier today.
4: 10-4, we go ahead and link this cat to the previous cat I had in Maryland Ave previously today.
0: 10-4. He advises about 3 to 4 kids out there arguing with Dawn.
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1: 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I'm on Maryland Avenue.

0: 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I got temporary Pennsylvania registration. You're clear.
1: Good.
0: 43849 42 on a white Subaru. It's gonna be a four, so it'll be traffic stop, semi northbound, before the 135.
1: Time for coming traffic stop, 79 North, PA 28 438 4942 1931. G14 Fairmont.
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0: Fire Rescue 34 is going to be transported to Fairmont.
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0: 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Fox is complaining again. 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You shouldn't be clear.
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0: 34 Robert, 589. 34 Robert, 589.
1: Texas. 34 Robert 589, Sherry or Gracie Matheny, 2018 Ford Escape, expiration 327 cleared.
0: Good. 10-4, I'll be on a shot to top of that vehicle. We're currently on the QB.

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1: 刘汉。
0: Ocean Adam Adam 533 on the black foreground here. Feeling check stuff, send that northbound for the 135.
1: 10-4, copy traffic stuff on 79 northbound to 135 with Ocean Adam Adam 533 1856.
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1: Marion
0: 161. Good. Turns to a James Funk out of Longwood, Florida. 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

Fire Rescue Ambulance 34. 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She's going to be located in the dining room.

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0: Have a trespassing complaint at 236 Linden Avenue in Monongo. Caller's advising the house is condemned. Someone's trespassing. It'll be an older female wearing a purple shirt. Advised she saw about 5 to 10 minutes ago when she drove by. Advised it's possibly Diana Fortney.

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0: I have a Mel on the line in reference to that trespassing complaint. Can we transfer him to you?
1: 10-4, call ourselves.
0: 10-4.
2: Long 6-4, Marion. We have 28 for me, please.
0: 10-4, go ahead.
2: David 33676 Adams.
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0: 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It comes back on a 2006 Toyota Camry registered to a Stephen Cup out of Shenstone, expiring 12/26.
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1: 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If we make contact with this female, she's allowed to be there. She's just not allowed to stay overnight. 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
0: 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She's working on the inside of the house. 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You can share both units tonight.
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2: Hollywood. Once, mobile mention. Control, Turkey Hall, or Wellington.
1: Hollywood.

0: Yeah, agent 3.
1: Good.
0: Chester Jeffrey Overly out of Bedford, Virginia. Valid operator, he's clear.
1: 10-4, thank you.
0: 10-4.

0: Sorry. Just spoke with Miss Ford, Major 3.
1: 10-4, go ahead.
0: She said while she's in there, it appears as though somebody's been rummaging through the house. She would like night shift to make a periodic check from Tom, see if we can figure out who's been staying there.
1: 10-4.

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1: Go ahead.
0: I'll be out on an investigation if the day's in.
1: 10-4.
0: Six, 8, Marion, I'm down with this.
1: 10-4.

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1: Go ahead.
0: Taking a call, a 21-year-old female at the Union Mission who cut herself, notifying EMS now. We're getting further.
1: Okay. Do you have any cross email?

0: They're advising that she does not want to go willingly. They're unsure of what she used or where it's at.
1: Flight 03.
2: 28
1: route. Ambulance 28 responding on 37 Jefferson Street, operation 2003. 28, you'll need to stage.
0: They're advising she'll be upstairs on the third floor.